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All the way across the jungles, all the way to the Pacific. 505, the jungle way, your way. 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Somebody said no hillbilly, Bob.

350 Fossilville, Kentucky. 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I heard that loud. Loud. Coming down this way. Big difference in the signal down there, Mr. Hillbilly. It's a big difference in the signal. 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

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I appreciate the report. 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

That's all right. 822 still. 822 still. 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Cause I'ma bust them cotton picking booker jaws.

off a ground plane, meter swinging. Ooh, that's that 8877 right there, rascal. Young Buck on the wizard box. Break, break, break.

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I think I gotta make some adjustments, but I can't do it with that meter. 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
1: 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Baby driver, man, 800 watts, Big Bird, Deuce getting down.

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back on that. Hey, 955, that big bird up there putting a mall out there, man. I ain't hear no buzzing, no squealing, no nothing in his background when he keyed that cat nigga down, no doubt about it. Get on in 955, if you still there. 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

0: hour for a god dog. 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Fred G. Samson. 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

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Hey, Big Bird jam under Magnolia with the morning wave.

there out there, and that big bird hurt you out there doing your magnets and the magnolia. 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

0: Mark 15 out of way to Big Bird, get out that mall. Get Mark 15 up around Connecticut. Damn, I'm in the Magnolia with the motor and wave, bake. Yeah, Big Bird, you got that Catholic Mall on Nightcrawl up there too, on that Catholic Inn. Come on, tap to your Nightcrawl, I hear it, man. That Big Bird got that Catholic Mall down this morning. Yeah, man, I know you with the way you left back, bake, bake. That in, Big Bird. Get right, that in, Big Bird. Down to the end, get the end. I heard somebody here call me, too, on that coast to the hill. I didn't like it. I'm ready to jam, and I might know you right back, bake, bake. Yeah, tear eye on that end, Nightcrawler, keep down, can't be smoking all the boats. Man, you got a big wave, man. You got a
1: 4109, you'll serve the
0: 5-7-1. Yeah, this morning, no doubt about it. Come on, can't be a Nightcrawler. Nightcrawler, your jam under my ass with the wave right back. You kind of jumped up in my cat big radio like a herd of buffalo on that cat again, but watch that cat being. Watch that Buck Jones, Nightcrawler. Watch that cat chicken, Buck Jones. Come on, Cat, do you what? Yeah, Nightcrawler. Somebody said, hey, Jam, that somebody dropped one of them big dead keys out there, so dead. I heard somebody say, hey, Jam, about that time, somebody dropped one of them big dead keys on that cat big end. Your Jam and the Magnolia stand by. Somebody tell Mr. Cameron on the east side of the Magnolia. Somebody tell Mr. Cameron on the east side of the Magnolia Jam and put the morning wave on him, show dead, friendly fire. Y'all tell Mr. Cameron on the east side of the Magnolia Jam and put the friendly fire, run back out.
1: do so. That guy big and,
0: Oh, you are plugging up here like that, bro. Yo, Jay, I'm on the mic, know you the route. Hey, good morning, Reggie Jam, I'm in the Magnolia. Reggie, good morning, time to you, Jam, I'm in the Magnolia with the road.
1: So far, so good.
0: A big bird. I heard you that time around, Air Wolf. Good morning, time to you, Air Wolf. Air Wolf Jam, I'm in the mic, know you with the wave, right back, baby. Hey, Big Bastard. This guy's big wing. Big Bird, hey, we can't make one fly. You clipped his wing. He took a nosedive to rotate.
1: God bless you to know what you know, how you know what you know, because you hold up in here. You have a blessed day, too.
0: Come on, Reggie. Come on, Reggie. Oh, Big Bird got me busting the gut down here, no doubt about it. Good morning, time once again. Come on, Reggie. Reggie Jam, right back, wait.
1: Okay,
0: because she's smoking, no doubt about it. Good morning, Cap J. Once again, Reggie, your jam in the mind with the wind, and I'm black.
1: Oh, dear. I'm going to get back and stand down, get out of my neighbor. Wait, jam, I've been my neighbor, so I'm going to get out anyway. Reggie, 549, the click got down. Quick,
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0: Sure, hey, Buck Jones, I left somebody in the mall, man. Hey, Buck Jones, I left Chick down on the Camping Mall. Sure did. Go on, talk to you. Buck Jones, jam in the mag, man. I got to get out of here, sure. It's been a pleasure with the major. I would like to stick and stay, but I got to do some hey. We'll jam in the Magnolia. Back out.
1: You bought it, Brother Magnolia? This is the family car, New Jersey, Brother Magnolia.
0: Do I shake down? You tell that boy go beep, beep, beep. You say you tell him to bag it up. You tell him to go beep, beep, beep. You tell him to bag it up on that camping here. Shake down, you're jam, I'm gone.
1: You about to be Brother Magnolia? This is East Cole, the family car, JW, and the family car.
0: But I got to use cruise on that camping in, sure is, man. You're smoking on my little boy, bit of John Boy driver, no doubt about it. Take care on that camping in. Shake down. Your jam and mo jam. I'm black out. I'm clear. You're here.
1: Hola. Prince in frequency.
0: Princess! Yeah, that call, I was doing a walkaway, but I heard you doing that camping in. Man, but that camping shakedown, boy, that's been damn gone, man. That shakedown, that's been damn gone on that camping in. Take care of that end once again. Night call, I got to go 107 on this end. No bout or doubt it. You're jam in the Magnolia, I'm blackout. I'm clear, you're here.
1: Yeah, buddy, Brother Magnolia. This is East Coast. Presentation, the Prince and Mobile, Radio
2: Touch.
1: Prince and Mobile, Radio Touch. Magnolia, you there? This is Mr. Princess.
0: And tell Mr. Cam I waved in front of 5 and UM2, I'm gone.
1: Yeah, buddy. Magnolia, Radio Dad, this is East Coast.
0: Nah, but John, I got to go 10-10, man. I'm like them Baptist preachers, man. Every time I look around, every time I say this and I'm gone. But this time I'm gone for real. Y'all take care. I'm 10-7.
1: 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This is East Cole, JW, and the family car. What's going on? Go ahead, be Brother Magnolia. Dímelo, be Brother Magnolia. This is the family car, Jersey. Yeah, Magnolia, put it some power, Magnolia. Oh my God, Big Brother Magnolia, this is the family car.
3: What's going on, Shakedown? Hey, Shakedown, good morning, hope all is well. Shakedown, break.
1: This is East Cole, the family car. Family car.
3: Yeah, folks, Tim, I ain't mad for you to do that. Mr. Cameron, be a friend of mine on that guy making in, man. So I'm just gonna say hello, and I'm gonna step on down and get out of the way, no doubt about it. Shake now, 549 is getting on down.
1: 548. 548, do you copy? This is the family car, Jersey.
3: Okay, Shake, enjoy your day too, man. What's left of it on that plugging in? Hey, Shake, look like you're starting it off right, so I got

folks here, and I'm down in Mississippi, Captain. You know, I'm in Mississippi. I heard old Nightcrawler roll up in there, too, so I got to sing him on at Nightcrawler also. Hey, shake down.

0: Hey, Mike, oh, that guy being shakedown. I said, go sit in the guy being corner. Did he get finished? He said he wasn't finished yet on that guy being in. He said, sit in the corner, read the mail until he get finished. Hey, Nightcrawler, that's what old Shake told me to told you. Bye, bye, bye.
1: Jordan, Brother Magnolia, Big Brother Magnolia, this is East Coast Africa. frequency.
0: Hey, check that cat big and said, nice try, wrong guy. Say, you picked the wrong guy. He put some emphasis to it, say, you picked the wrong guy. Hey, you might want to leave him alone right now. That cat big is doing his thing. He got his mind made up, Shake 410.
1: This is Mr. Jojo Boy, Jojo Boy Movie. Hola, hola, hola, hola.
0: But he said, good job, that's what I like about Shake. He tell it like it is, man. He's a real Scott being a sportsman on that end. 549 to getting down, Shake. Big Murray, bye-bye. Hey, Big Murray, you better watch him. That cat maker say you can get your cat making butt whooped too. You know, he said, you can get your grass. You know that word rhyme with grass? He said, you can get that whoop too. Hey, Big Murray, 549, said, what you gonna do? He didn't key. Hey, Shake, he didn't key. He didn't key that time, Shake. Hey, Shake, you said you wanna leave him on the key, but he didn't key, Shake. Come on. You asked me to do it. You said leave him on the mall. He trying to do that late key. You said he trying to do that late key, Shake. And you said leave him on the mall. I knew it because you asked me to do it that way. Yeah, folks. You said tell them that kind of making people used to them late keys on that duck plugging in. You want them to key with you when you key. You want him to key. When I get up, you want him to drop down, Shake down, 5-9. I don't think he keyed that time. Bye-bye-bye. Yeah, night. What is night? The night guy, didn't he said that's not nice after you got off of that mall, Shake down. Hey, Shake down, did you say Big Murray going to the bathroom break?
2: Hey,
0: Streetwalker. Hey, 410, Shake down. You

this, but, about Nightcrawler. 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I got neighbors down here, so I'm gonna stand down, Nightcrawler. Bye-bye-bye.

0: bag, Nightcrawler. I ain't gonna make you wait this morning, that's for sure, because this stuff is moving real fast. Kind of like a dump-sucking storm. Kind of like a hurricane. It's moving real fast. Good morning to you, Nightcrawler. I'm working through the weekend. Tell him about to be back woods, goddamn.
1: When that comes down there, he gonna get his tail parts kicked. Boy, I see why I stay clear of St. Louis, Cotton Biggin.
0: Yeah, well, hey, straight up, y'all got a run. Thank you for the time. This is a mission.
1: Y'all sound like y'all got a run. Y'all like an old man.
0: I don't
1: know.
0: Hey, straight up, but you say something that you got a
1: loop between his John Brown hind parts. Hey, streetwalker, is that what you said? Did that come up?
2: Spider-Man 757, hey Spider-Man 757, Tennessee with a boy. Bobby and Moe, Bobby Brown, see ya. Round Georgia, got down.

talking to you, Bushman. Hey, Bushman in the Keystone, I just swung my house out of St. Louis and come on up there in that Keystone, cotton digging. See if I can get up in your transceiver this morning also. Hey, Bushman, you got a copy? How about a wide Bushman in the Keystone? Good news, guys. I'm trying to...

0: down the back of the boat with you.
1: Thank you for pushing and shoving and getting up in my transceiver this morning. Hey, Bushman, I appreciate you pushing and shoving and getting up in my transceiver. Make that kind of thing this morning. TGI Friday to you, Worldwide Bushman. Good news on the pile.

0: keep leaving me behind? 5-4 answer, why you keep leaving me behind if you leave no man behind now, break?
1: Pine on that cutting big and in. Good news on Lake City's right back.
2: Your body be buzzing my heart.
0: Oh, 955, you made me leave that man. That man took my leaving no man behind. 955, you done keyed up there in the coast of Delaware, made me leave him. 955, breaker.
2: Seven of 55, this is East Coast, the family car. Ride your pass.
1: Downtown, Lake City, Florida. Breaker?
2: Put your Delaware all of Delaware.
0: Hey, ain't nothing wrong with that, man. Hey, when you got a good technician, stick with him from the base to the top, from the inside to the out. Put it down. I like the way you roll. Bye-bye.
1: Hey, Buck Jones, if you got a copy, I'm going to the stable. Breaker.
2: Good morning, lot of people in China. This is the family town, New Jersey. Hola, Coca-Cola.
0: Hello, Coca-Cola. I had to quit drinking them things. They were bad for my health. They're 10-4.
1: On that piece of wire, I'm looking downtown, Chi-Town.
2: 10-4, say to everybody in China. Hello. Hola, Coca-Cola. It's me, J.W.
1: I'm shutting it down and I'm heading to the county main breakfast table.
3: Come in here, Greg.
1: Big old dog in Chicago.
0: Hey, Buck Jones, good morning to you, man. That county maker, somebody in there talking to double trouble. Most time I can hear double trouble, so I don't know what's going on with that. Buck Jones, good morning, Bob.
3: Oh, man, you making the sun come out brighter, and you made the county maker weeds blow, and the county maker waves in the waters, no doubt. It'd be trouble waters when you sing it like that. Bushmaster, double troubles, Mobile's right back. Bring her.
0: Like to me, you got a new sound too. Hey, Buck Jones, sound like to me, you got a new sound. Buck Jones, 549, bye.
2: I get deep, though. This is the family car, Jersey. Oh, Johnny.
0: I like it. Hey, Buck, I like it, Buck. Hey, Buck, I like it. 410.
3: I tell everybody, no doubt about it. Oh, you know, you might find I'm going to ease this movie up back, and might hit somebody else. So why you put that thing in the rack? No doubt. Bush? Double trouble, Mobile.
0: I like your style too, no doubt about it. Keep up the good work, good sound, no doubt about it. Hey, Worldwide Buck Jones, Mr. 549. I am the Click of the Bluegill Nation. I'll see you bye.
3: I heard somebody say
2: that. This is
3: Jordan Walker,
2: and it's
3: Soldier Chief. Real Bushmaster Keith on my radio with authority, too.
0: 010, my friend. No doubt about it. We never can say when, but we have a man to do. No doubt about it. I'll see you. Click.
2: Click. No power. East Coast. Johnny Walker. South Jersey.
0: Bye. Yeah.
2: Happy weekend. This is Johnny Walker.
0: Are you still out here? Damn, I'm a break.
3: But I don't know who in the world that was, man, but I sure enough know that Bushmaster will be out there fighting.
0: How about the jammer? Hey, jammer, 549, jammer, break.
2: Oh, my God. Johnny Walker, soldiers and a family car.
3: Somebody say that Bushmaster, he don't want to fight, he got to take a flight or something like that. The wagon wheel, he's talking about somebody in the waters, so I guarantee it. Hey, wagon wheel, I know it's me out here in the waters making a whole lot of noise back in your radio, but you know how it is when Mother Nature's all over the place, wagon. You got to tell you who you hear, not to who you know. And I do just that on this end, like you do on your end, wagon. But I guarantee that Bushmaster boy, I did right to my radio. Trouble, Mobile is right back. Now, I don't know which Bushmaster you, man. I know you're the

0: That's for real. They get around the world, they call me Donald Trump, the big man in the blue water. And I'm inside the
1: room. Just alive and living color, and let me the bad. Bulldog, Big Johnson said, I see you.
0: I slow keyed, cause the real Bushmaster keyed down that time, no doubt about it. I slow keyed, cause the real Bushmaster keyed down that time, and I heard this radio coming back down in here in the blue waters of the Bermuda Triangle. Bushmaster around Massachusetts, you take care of my big brother. I'ma bug on you a little bit later, but I'ma get on up out of here, get back on the Super Slab, no doubt about it. Worldwide double trouble. Bushmaster, the real one, Massachusetts, trouble in the waters at bop bop bop.
2: Yeah, if it's up and down, mighty fine, big brother. You working it, mighty fine.
3: Juice man around the Big Apple trees, 357.
0: Boy, you are the real Bushmaster that time, I could tell, man. I heard the accent, I see the copy of profile, and I see the way you keyed down with authority, my radio, the real Bushmaster. No doubt about it. Oh, you know, you might have fine verse, you take care, man. I got to get up out of here, man. I'm going to do some serious soul to mine for the next 4 days, because I'm doing some 10-12, man. I'm going to 4 days, no doubt about it. So I got to do my soul to mine. Take care, real Bushmaster. I appreciate you keeping up and coming back my way. Worldwide double trouble, Mobile said, bye. Yeah.

0: Hey, Voice Master, what I want you one more thing, man. I got a good copy on that, Voice Master. That boy's up kid, man. He know better than kids. Hey, Voice Master, I got an apprentice with me, man. I got an apprentice sitting right here. Just say good morning to my apprentice, man. No doubt about it. Hey, Voice Master, double trouble. It's quiet. I'm down.
1: Good morning.

0: Thank you. 10-4 Roger. 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
1: Big old idea, so I'm gonna put this mobile back on the quiet side. Hey, Wagon Wheel, I appreciate you, man, calling my name, but I got to get up out of here. Wagon Wheel, you sound good in the water. Double trouble, bye bye bye.
2: Master said good morning. 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

0: doing on that end. 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Bye-bye.
1: Therefore, a lot of people moving. 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The family car. Johnny Walker, South Jersey.
0: Deny, Wagon Wheel. I tell the gang, he said, Lottie Dottie, I tell everybody. And you and that Team Chili be doing that thing. That was gone. Bye-bye-bye.
1: Sure.

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0: that man Motor Cop G. I done talked to him enough this morning. 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I mean, it's loud, but it don't sound as loud as that other radio, whatever you had going on before you came on.
1: I'm running Carolina, say anybody in the middle of the road.
0: You got chopper. 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

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But I don't know. You just sound, it's got a deeper tone. It's got a deeper tone. That's all. It don't sound bad, man. 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I just didn't recognize you there. Roger. Hello, checkmate 4300. 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

0: Well, now you know what it's gonna do. 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
1: popular. 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
0: Tell you this, tell you that. I didn't hear all that crap before. You had that, you had this, the lips zip. You had this lips zip. Pop shot you, so going back to what it was, brother. No doubt about it. Good morning, good morning. 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

0: reaction test. 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And one more thing. Juice Man, he pulling you down more than he used to. Man. I don't know if that's your radio or maybe it's conditions, but he pulling you down. You heard him. You heard the background. I'll catch you later. I'm going to finish drinking my coffee. I don't have a whole lot of time out here. What time is it? I got about another 30 minutes to whoop ass. Bang, bang, bang.
1: Sit on the touch side. It's 5 in the morning. Wave is crap.

0: ground holding the carrier up there, bye-bye-bye.
1: You got him up to his chest under the water, but you can't push his head up under that water, Juice Man. Put it down on your leader, 8T60.
2: Big Johnson on the top side, his pile is getting down.

0: message, Juice Man. I think he got the message. He thought he was the national broadcasting system. This is only a test. This is only a test. And we supposed to stand by and listen to his John Brown test. Hey, Juice Man, leave him alone. He said, just cause he testing don't mean he can't crack ashtrays. Did I get it right, 860? Bang, bang, bang.
1: Good morning to you on that Cat Megan in Black Talk Nate. I heard your radio too, man. No doubt about it, all the audio. 8049. Good morning, right back once again on that end. Y'all enjoy the weekend coming up. 8049. Hey, Black Talk Nate,
0: I think he might have dropped back down to that bush. Hey, Juice Man, listen.
1: Coming up to little brother, two-tread and bam-bam, I'm steady.

0: I'm gone now, bang, bang, bang. Hey, 130, you keyed on 860. He said Juice Man is a chihuahua. He tried to tell me Juice Man is a chihuahua, and you keyed up and cut everything off. Hello, 130, good morning to you. Bang, bang, bang.
1: Hey, Juice Man and the Big Apple, come into audio, making the Carolinas get a name. What about the worldwide Juice Man and the Big Apple, Mr. Audio Maker, 2x4?
2: Bye-bye. had to doggone get back on the inside. But never let never more, I did want to let you know you were dying in the woods. Oh, my man up there around your poking nose. Come on, before I go. Cruising. 5 bushels. 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

0: better. 2.1, your friend, this in, and the back rules require.
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0: and
1: drive, man.
2: Hey, right. How about that man on the mountaintop? 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
0: Bang.
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4: 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Good job, my friend.
5: 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All right.
4: Augusta.
6: I heard another big brother way that
7: 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Hey, Fat Joe. I heard you, man. Fat Joe. Who's you now?
4: Let it go, let it go, let it go. Hey, money, let it go. Let the band go.
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8: 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Fat Joe, Sonny Goose.
9: 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That might be 10-7.
8: Ba ba ba ba ba ba. Thank you, Rico, representing. Ba ba ba.
9: 5-1-3-0. I'm gone now.
8: No doubt about it. Fat Joe Z's in a bad Yakamo. Hey, you want a 973? I'm
10: going to send you. Come on, again. Checkmate, Boogie. Checkmate, though, Boogie in the woods. See, I'm talking to you right now. They're both in.
8: What's that, Fat Joe? We Fat Joe say right back to you, too. 973. He says he's in a bad for Yakamo, just a mother nature thing. 973, Fat Joe, bad for Yakamo, bye bye bye.
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8: I'm not bad for it, As I tell you, I'm bad for it, I'm lying. I'm with a new technology, Yakamo. 990. Rico, I'm back out.
10: Hello, little rascal, Boogie. Little rascal, little Boogie in the woods in Georgia. I heard your radio. Bang, bang, bang.

0: 291, John East, South Carolina, with the wave, and John East is on the mail.
1: Shoe back, Juice Man. Bye, bye, bye.
0: Hey, little rascal, John, it's with the X. I'll see you. Bye, bye, bye.
2: You're doomed.

Same thing, Bob.

0: Yes, that was him. Hey, you man, that was all about with boy from
1: Okay,
0: let me sit down so I see the mother nature moving. I'm telling you.
1: Young and old. Mother Nature's
2: in. I was told the black tornado Bud Jones on that end, but you said it sounded like trouble. What it sound like right there, hey, Bud Jones, oh, good time, sir.
1: Johnny, that Joe, that good sound in Tony Yakimo. That Joe, was a good time, Tony Yakimo, and he waiting for you too, Fat Joe. So I would tell you, Fat Joe, what's that good talking about?
0: Ha ha ha.
3: Tornado Superman.
1: Hello, Blake.

0: mother teed up in that man. He didn't stay long. He couldn't hold it on that end. Stay back on it. I don't know if you got anything.
1: Bushman, your radio talking tonight. I'm in South Carolina, I hear it. And I know your radio talking tonight.
0: not make it to the Carolina, but I got a good mind to be in town, in the Wheatfield, man. Hey, hey.
1: Hey, you.
2: Yeah.
1: 704. I don't know. Keep calling the 521. But whoever called me, we want to know if I'm still out here. Yeah. I'm still out here, same old fool. There ain't nobody.
0: Talk to my radio man, sometimes you can go back to somebody can call you, and you go back to them, and they don't hear you. You know, especially when you're having trouble with somebody. So just things I'm going to do this time, and you understand, you know how to radio work.
2: I see.
3: Pepsi Cola. Black Tornado, Pepsi Cola. Black Tornado, Pepsi Cola. Hey, Black Tornado, Pepsi Cola. Oh, Black Tornado, Pepsi Cola, break.
1: Buck Jones, good morning to you, big brother.
3: Buck Jones. Yeah, Roseanne, Black Tornado. Hey, Black Tornado, I just play with you, man. It's Rico over here in Georgia. Hey, Black Tornado, you sound real good, break. Yeah, Rico in Augusta, go then. Hold on.
0: Well, this was up last night. I ordered a head off of eBay, and I was checking it out. Supposed to be half a delicate.
3: Yeah, Bushman, I hear you. Give me 1 second. Yeah, Black Tornado's Rico in Augusta. I just want to say hello to you, man, and long time I don't hear you. Go then. Black Tornado, New Jersey, sounding real good in Augusta. God bless you, my friend. I'm sitting down. Somebody else call me. Who's that? Come on, let's go. Goddamn Black Tornado, New Jersey, Rico Gall.
0: You're falling out, John.
3: Well, then, Bushman, no doubt about it, man. Yeah, been a while. I've been out for a little bit. Everything is good. Nothing in there. Everything is real good. Thank God. Well, then.
0: Oh, wait.
4: Let's go down and go.
3: copy. No contact. Bug Jones, 549 on Rock and Roll. Roseanne Bushman in the Keystone, no doubt about it. Bushman in the Keystone. Good job, my friend. You know, we play with the Mother Nature, but she don't want to stay. Hey, Bushman, the Mother Nature, she don't want to stay. I gotta to do something with her. Worldwide Rico, Bushman, Rico gone.
0: Good time,
3: sir.
0: 500
3: bird watch.
0: Right there.
3: Roseanne, Rico representing the Northeast Corner. Ba-ba-ba.
0: Got that one.
3: The man in Mississippi with this mall getting on down. Hey, Spider-Man. Hello, right back, Spider-Man. Hey, Spider-Man, if my grandson sees you, man, you know what's gonna happen, Spider-Man. How you doing, break? Shake my... Good job, Spider-Man. Good job. Sounding real good coming from up north, man. Hey, Spider-Man, yeah, man. You're my son, good friend, man. Because, man, he loved that thing. He loved that Spider-Man, no doubt about it. All right, Spider-Man, God bless you. Your friend Rico representing Northeast Corner. Have a good day.
0: 516,
3: you know,
0: if you don't have to go,
3: a
0: Black
3: Tony
0: 521
3: said,
0: don't get everything riled up on you in,
2: Bye,
3: Spider-Man. You say you're in Massachusetts, right?
2: Yeah, we're on Coca-Cola diesel wagon in the Carolinas rocking on.
3: Good job. I got my antenna looking straight up there, though. Right cracking it to the Boston. All right, good job, my friend. Sounding real good in Augusta. Spider-Man, Massachusetts, Rico go.
0: Hello, Spider-Man, Boston. Oh, good time in the waiting room, baby.
4: Yeah, I'm going to, man. But time that I used to talk to you all the time.
3: Well, then, Spider-Man, thank you. God bless your friend Rico in Augusta.
4: And I know you, don't you get upset. You talking all over the world where you know tonight. I'm here in Jacksonville, Florida here. So just cool down. Don't worry about them boys that might know you.
0: Good time in the backwoods of Georgia got down.

0: So it sounded like on that scene, he was getting a little bit upset. He said he had no condition. He was saying,
1: mode, working this funky silver D104 with a high delta.

0: 8549, can you say 53 in the Carolinas? 8549, 53 in the Carolinas, breaker, breaker.
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2: Black Tornado, you say 53. 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
0: Black Tornado, you get out. Man, I lost everybody. Big John in Carolina checking in now. They even took control of my radio. I lost Black Tornado and the sorry boss. I'm losing everything. 549, I'm getting down.
3: Central Mississippi, all Americans are in this, all Americans.
0: Good goddamn right.

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0: 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Hey guys, stop by the radio room before I go upstairs and there you is. Hello, Goat Juice Man, the background about to eat my breakfast, got down.
1: Hey, I'm much like a school in the Magnolia, the school boy on the school board bill is back out, good day.
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0: Yeah, Ted Rogers.
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0: Bad news. 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
0: 6-0.

0: 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Man, you gotta hammer down, man. I can't hear you. Hey, Juice, man, give me some walk.
1: Is that the first time you keyed up today?
0: I told him, if I do, I told him, but he don't want to believe me. Fat Joe got a hammer, man. 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

0: Hey, John Chan, what's poppin', right?
1: You all up in these doggone backwoods, right?
0: Oh, this is John Chan. Wow, John Chan, you cracking it, man. Hey, John Chan, I told you, man. Hey, I don't want to believe you.
1: Hey, top of the city, what's the upcoming weekend? 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All of your guys are down in these hot backwoods.
0: Bye, John Chan. God bless. 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Come on, Juice. 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John Shea, you know what's wrong with these people? They think they're that bad, and they ain't that bad. They think they're bad, and you know, a small state you come and key in his ass, but you know, they think they're that bad, they ain't that bad.
2: Hello, John Shea. Hey, John Shea, what's going on?
0: I keep telling these people they're greedy.
2: Oh, John, I said, 2105, man. We're taking a break.
0: Just like that. You could be the best man out there, and a little station gonna come and kick your ass. And I keep telling them, man, it's just like that. But you know, green. And they think, well,
2: say, John,
0: that. Not like that.
2: John Shire, 2105. Hey, John Shire.
0: Bye, John Shire. You're a bad man. Bye, bye, bye.
2: I want to tell the big four, do it. Break, break, break. Juice Man got my radio. Hey, John,

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0: nobody in your background. Hey, Juice, when you get out, y'all by yourself. 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Bye, bye, bye, bye. 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Bye, bye, bye. 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Like Andy told you. All right, mind if I? You slow key, and every time you slow key, right before you key down, somebody be calling me. You key down and cut them off, man. I can't even know when you key. All right, Juice. I'm sitting there listening to your talk show, man. Cause you got that thing down, Juice man. Pick up a tree, pocket change, two man, turn the wheel. I'll see you now. Bye bye bye. 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You gonna do the walk away? I'm standing by like you. Bye, bye, bye.
1: Hey, Juice man, I'm going home. Hey, Juice man, I'm going home. Get me Carolina with the wave, bigger.
0: Hello, 521 on your ground plane right now, Patrick.
2: 521 on ground.
1: Juice man, sounded real good in the Carolina, man. I just want to puff it down and say good morning to you. And welcome to the weekend, ain't no doubt about it. Hey, Juice man, your ground home, downtown, beautiful Worcester, State of North Carolina. Say, have a good day.
0: Better work, find someone at Apple Tree. Somebody keep down with you around Connecticut. Made it rough, man. Y'all did it together. Take care of you. Have a good weekend. 521, Apple Tree on your ground plane. Pocket change, the flat side, got down.
1: Juice man, hey Juice man, your ground home, say good day. Juice man, your ground home, top side of the Carolina, Worcester, Salem, say good day.
0: Hey Barry, mighty fine man. Hey Barry, you say I want you to know who it was? Barry in Connecticut. I got you, brother, no doubt about it. Worldwide Barry, Constitution, Parker said, who is you? Barry, I'm right back, come home.
1: Hey Juice man, I ain't nothing but a little man for the antenna, man. Hey Juice man, I'm on a little barefoot in town, man. Hey Juice, foot, Juice man. Man, I'm number 9 feet long, man. Hey, Juice, man. Hey, Juice,
0: man. Good on radio. Kids, you bump that thing down. Barry, pocket change, two man, third reveal. Humongous team, Jimmy, rock it on.
1: Down. You gotta back
0: just got me wrong. On the seventh element, Jack, John Deere modified.
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Lincoln at Mike Keel at Mall and Cooknet Audio, downtown Lake City, Florida. The CEO, a.k.a. 521 in Jacksonville. Go talk of the town. That's me. I'm downtown Lake City. Hey, talk of the town. 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

Better, I walk all the way through.

0: $89.99. You said you're live streaming right there. I ain't looking quite at you. I can bring it on up, but you look more steady. $89.99. Well, you work the gate on Hollywood up here in Illinois. Waves it back out.
1: Hey, 5-11, that catch me cookie from sound real good, 70 miles north of ETL. Hello, 5-11, good time? 5-11, good time, 70 miles north of the ETL, 5-11, come on. Hey, no pain, no pain, 5-11. 5-11, you...
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Reverend Dr. Sweetwater, cut your grass, but don't get too hot. 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

0: one for you. 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
1: Hey, Moneybag, I don't know if you're making it to North Carolina, but you're definitely making it to the Smoky Hills.
0: Well, can that damn buck naked down there busting a nut? 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
1: Hey, I did hear somebody up there in the Big Apple, 1919. I didn't get that 28, but I did hear you. Hey, 1919, I'm coming back. Hey, Fat Joe, Connecticut. Hey, you sounding good over here in the Smoky Hills, right on the Tennessee-Kentucky border.
0: Now, you got your own sandwich over there, now you want to get my sandwich.

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Hey, Juice Man, you said you're going to make it rough, and you made it rough. Juice Man, top of the afternoon to you, and welcome to the weekend. Juice Man up here in the northeast corner, and everybody else up in the northeast corner, they can hear my radio. Welcome to the weekend, 3-5 Tennessee's out of the way. Smoky Hills, 3-5, me and my small station, I'm backing it out of the way and gone.

Kings, man, don't say that too loud, because there's some great billboards out there that every time they hear my name, they start getting them gorillas fed. Hey, they start getting those gorillas fed, Juice, man. I ain't on but a little bit. Hey, Juice, man, I ain't running but a little bit of station over here. But anyway, hey, Juice, man, 87 Superfly, my brother. Appreciate the flowers.

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But you sounding good down here in the Smoky Hills, and I want to say top of the day one more time, and I'm going to get out the way. I'm gone.

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Lord knows.

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0: Hey, Juice Man, could you tell BT the skipper's out here? Hey, Juice Man, would you two go over to the Far Rockaway and tell BT that the skipper's running? Juice Man, don't
1: go Hollywood with the wave, right?
2: That's right.
0: Small truck.
3: 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Take care of 36.

0: yeah, you did hear me, but 36 had my ear. I think that was Young Buck. Young Buck, could you drive by BT's house and give him the middle finger for me, Ray? I don't know if I got my beams in New York or not. My motor control's acting crazy. But take care, Young Buck. JR on his belt for Yakima on Lake Erie. I'm gone. It's too damn hot. Why don't you get on Google Maps and look for me? It's too damn hot. I heard that shit you were talking.
1: Yeah, I think my book for a word for it. Don't stop out there. I'm sorry.
0: I heard that shit you were talking about, them knuckle sandwiches, Captain. I'm listening to that. I'm going to give you a knuckle sandwich.

folks in. I'm trying to run a water gate. I'm hoping it's going to work out now. I ain't been, you know, I'm a little bit, I used to have the best shit out here. But, hey.

Fedzę, Fedzio, łód, łód, mało Jezuse, Fedzio. What microphone you got on there, Fedzio? Is it an amplifier? Yeah, I don't think it's doing the thing you want to do. See, I got a straight, rain-based non-amplified on this Yaesu. But that one, I know it's a Yaesu because I saw it on the picture, but I don't think that one, that ain't doing what it need to do right. Yeah, I think that's a way to start. You change the head on every D104, they'll sound different also, right? Coach, I got my water gate now, Fedzio, so you'll be able to hear for yourself. But you know, if you interchange the heads on every microphone, you never know what you're going to get. Fedzio, if you got another mic, you might want to try it. Fedzio, I'm steady. And don't be scared to try a Turner Plus 3 or Turner Plus 2. You don't got to turn them all the way up, but that's a dangerous microphone when they're with the right radio. Don't you hear what makes me an expert? See, hold on, Fedzio. Somebody might make cuss their ass out. Don't you hear what makes me an expert? Well, better check this out. It's a 411. If you want to talk to somebody, I'll tell you, how to get some good audio. You don't listen to nobody with no bad audio. You listen to somebody that got some good audio. 411, buddy. I forgot who I was talking to. Okay. Yeah, I was. I'm glad you put the mom on this funny looking.

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It's morning time, top of the day, Hollywood.

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0: 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Bye-bye.
1: Take him with you, Juice, man. 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
0: How do you want to get him?

0: didn't miss it. Oh, one water. Oh, take him easy, take it.
1: 36, you just walked in the house. You walking on naked.
2: By the bottom side, got down. Oh, juice man, done damn good job, you Hollywood. I see.
1: Kind of mother nature. Nature must be made inside of that thing. 36, I'm standing. Close in on that Cobra 29. 36, you got it. Don't worry. 36, I'm stepping.
0: Oh, that's a good sound in Galaxy, too. 411, 44 Magnum bottom side. These leaks tense up.
2: He's five there. Come on.
0: Yeah, to have a real good happy birthday on that.

0: scene just for the hell of it. I'm just up.
1: 4-13,
0: I think he called me. I'm looking on the East Coast. 36, I'm gone.
1: Jim 28.
2: Oh, somebody come and poke the man 36, boy. It's so many guys coming out to the East Coast, it don't make no sense. Who the hell is that nigga this morning? Get him on it right back. 9:33 with the waves get down, baby. Sometimes call AKA Mr. 411-933, your baby, reading the mail.

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1: Red Devil of Bluegrass. 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It's Red Devil of Bluegrass. Juice Man, 9-3-3, 10-5-4-9, I think you're on it. Juice Man, 9-0-9-3-3, Shabu, you know that.
2: Hey, Juice Man, Red Devil, Red Devil,
0: Red Devil. 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
1: Yeah, boat here. Will you tell that cat man to enjoy himself while he can? Tell that cat man to enjoy himself while he can. Juice man, catch you later. Showing going Indiana's reading this mail. Here I go.
2: Now he needs to be
0: 6, and I'm standing by.
1: Roger on the 1400. Okay, we'll sit by and let you get back. Bye-bye.
2: The band's no here. If he can't hear you,
3: Yeah,
1: I'm trying
3: to get my name on
1: my
3: motivation.
1: All right.
2: Ready to roll.

0: probably gonna be even all about when you're out or something.
1: I just put a little fire in the water. How this guy make audio sound when I put this guy make a fire in the water there? Tim,
0: bro! 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If you think I'm
1: it's gonna hurt me to say it, it's working. I appreciate the audio check. Nutcracker in Detroit Town, step in.
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0: get on out of that local car, the plug it is all the way over down there in Illinois, man. Get on out, hey, ain't no, ain't gonna put no more albums on today.
1: Your way, number two in the stone, Nutcracker in Detroit Town, I'm gone.
0: Okay, look at the

0: dog, the slave boy put his hand on me again yesterday. Tell me I was gonna be alright now, are ya?
1: Can I get my name called? Are you 411? Can I get my name called?
2: Bye. He right there with you. That's why I fucked out. Put on your radar. 1400 by creek with his little zipper. That's how it goes.
1: You know when you call my name, just knock out, nigga. Come on, get out of noon. Go down to the sugar mine and have a good day. I got my technician on the 21. Put on your radar, 411, if you got a copy. I'm clean. Back on the mail.
0: He said he's on the other line.
1: We talking about life, not no damn CB. Pray later, 411, I'm Tennessee, I'm McQuire.
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1: And if anybody asks you what I am,
0: Tennessee,
1: I'm
0: McQuire.
2: I'm just telling the king
0: you're coming.
1: Little bit
0: tired of this, man. Are you
1: ready for
0: real time?
1: Number 2,
0: he said he was over the other line.
1: You
0: get back with you.
1: Number 2, he said. Well, my daddy got all the power. Hey, 411, now you say you the son of a man, man, but I'm going to just tell you this, and I got to go to each other. My daddy has all the power. Pray later, 411, I'm standing down.
0: Number 2 in the storm, and my guy is gone.
1: The
0: stone is gone.
1: Cut off. I'm looking in Maryland, man. I got my technician on the 21, man. He's trying to get me help me get my life together. Cut off.
3: I'm glad I got the 21. I'm going to go to the 21. I'm going to go to the 21. I'm going to go to the 21. I'm going to go to the 21. I'm going to go to the 21. I'm going to go to the 21. I'm going to go to the 21. I'm going to go to the 21. I'm going to go to the 21. I'm going to go to the 21. I'm going to go to the 21. I'm going to go to the 21. I'm going to go to the 21. I'm going to go to the 21.
1: I'm on the 21, I'm gone.
0: Okay, is he, I'm on, we'll go with that. Number 2 of the song.
1: Hey, look, 411, I'm learning not to drive overdrive a petrol.
0: Maybe you can be number 2, number 2 in the stone, and I can be number 2 in the stone in the Buckeye break.
4: Anyway.
0: 410, number 2, I'm gonna leave you alone. Number 2, I'm gonna hurry up and leave you alone like some people should do. Some people want to tell everybody they're gonna leave you alone, but they won't hurry up and leave you alone. Number 2, I'm gone.
5: You're all over the creek, but you ain't heard it from me, because I ain't the one to gossip. 1400 out the way.
0: Number 2, you hear them all the time say, I don't mess with them. I'm going to leave them. I'll leave them alone. But they won't leave them alone. Leave them alone. I don't know where. I want them to hurry up and leave them alone. Number 2, I'm gone.
4: Hey, you're sure is a lot of noise out here.
0: Number 2, okay, I'm going to stand by. Number 2, have a call. Number 2, Jay.
5: I'm about to think about that one. You said gossip it. Okay. I ain't the one to gossip, but okay, I get it.

0: job and good day, good day. The players are on his side, baby. The players are on his side. Wish him again. I'm going to see him for a show show. And then I'm going to take care of my particular with the potential, 1497.
1: Cotton pickers is out, chill. Hey, number two in the stone. Number two in the stone said these cotton pickers out, chill. You know how the young folks are out, chill. They out, chill. They out, chill. Today they out here representing. Number two in the stone is gone. Oh, I forgot we made peace. I forgot. I can't do that no more. I'm not gonna break up the peace. Number two, I'm gone.
0: Black Tornado, 14 out of ways, that's you. Likewise, boomerang, we'll do it again. Hey, Black Tornado, 1400, I heard your radio today. Super good day.
1: You can always come back over here.
0: Hey, number two in the
1: song. You can always welcome on Lake D-Fish. We got some big fish over here on Lake Erie, number two. Number two, we got some big fish over here. Do you fish? And number two, we got some big fish over here. You go fishing, right?
2: Well, let's
1: put some more fire in the wire.
2: Yeah.
1: So we got some 180-pound largemouth wild ducks over here on Lake Erie. Sure enough, it's an endangered species, but we still got stink up your whole house. Catch and release. Catch and release. You cannot eat these large mouth murder ducks, number two, right?
3: firing a while we get out today.
0: I'm just trying
1: trying to see what kind of, you know, trying to see what's happening, man.
2: Not here with no daily, no doubt. Good day, good day.
1: Hey, let me get, he can sing the Campbell's Soup song. Hey, number two, maybe, I don't know number two. Number two, I'm gone.
3: Down a wave at you, Will. 14 out of 7.

0: coming right back. Watch me go.
1: Pardon me, they ain't gonna take much, Joey. I'm gonna get out and have me some fun. I don't care what's going on. Hey, number two, I'm gonna ease it on back. It's been fun, man. Number two in the stone, J.R., Slave Boy Country, Ohio. I'm going to die.
0: Phone to you, buddy. Doorbell, Jersey. Catch you later. Show and goes reading this mail. Here I go.
2: I mean all of them. Put all of 1400 says good afternoon, hello, and goodbye. Black Tornado, 1400 says this.
3: Nutcracker say afternoon. Afternoon wave, Nutcracker standing by.
2: A dang on heat wave. And number two, a heat wave, man. It's hotter than that thing around there, but it's all good. Now, 14.
1: Uncle Lee, turn this thing around or something.
0: You heard somebody is out there talking to Show and Wave ahead of Show and Go, but I didn't catch a 28. But good evening to you. You know who you are, no doubt about it. Show and Go, Wave and Wave.
2: I said, but I ain't got to do nothing to this. Put on your wings over there to appreciate the holla holla. Number two in the store.
3: Black Tornado. Hey, Black Tornado, Nutcracker down here in Detroit town. Got down, got down.
0: Indiana with the wave, right?
3: Better Roger, Black Tornado. I appreciate you taking the time out your busy schedule and getting back to Nutcracker in the Lakes. I mean, he's on the quiet side. Black Tornado, Nutcracker, I'm in Detroit, and I'm spinning. Bye-bye-bye.
0: Play work for you, my brother, no doubt about it. Good evening to you. Appreciate you stopping by. Wave the hand. 123 Jersey, Show and Go Indiana, reading this mail. Super fine and safe one. 1, 2, 3. Watch me go.
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0: see you, Young T in the lake. 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
1: Hey, you get that 28 stick up, Captain, here, but I think...
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0: Hey, check me,
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0: You told me a long time ago.
2: Around the show.
0: All he wrong on the Super Bowl.
2: Cash.
0: See your damn radio, not to who you know. Oh, we gonna ease out of Philadelphia, PA. Now, crack.
3: Hey, stick up in the
0: down Detroit Road, bye-bye.
3: Wait a minute. Stick up in the stones. Oh, show and go in here.
1: Hey, stick up, man. I apologize, man. My father's foot walked in, man. He was trying to get something square to move with me on this time. You hear, man?
0: And I came one more time for the market die.
1: Stick up. The young man is right back.
0: Hello, my double nickel Delaware. Good afternoon, 9 double nickel, Nutcracker, Great Lakes with the wave.
1: God, oh, she's a mighty, mighty family.
3: In the stone, we're showing go, is just working the driver today. Can't be a driver. Stick up, have a super fine one. Oh, showing go in Indiana, working this driver, reading the bill, watch me go.
1: Catch you later, stick up. The young man is clear, pulling out.
0: Boss is a good old boy. Keystone Boss is a good old boy. Oh, Keystone Boss, get up, get up. Get out of
1: the mother and be playing in the Mobile. That's who came down. I promise, Captain Nigga, man, but I'm not in the Mobile, Captain Nigga. I'm sitting behind these controls. It is our almighty 418 built Tetra. That's what I'm talking to. Be blessed, my brother. Have a good day. I'm going to get on out of the way. And stick up in the stone, the young man, 418 style. Stand down.
4: Mobile around New York, Deacon around Indiana. Who's in Mobile around New York, Deacon around Indiana knows it, babe.
0: Lord have mercy. I don't know what day is going on with Mother Nature. I remember Keystone Moss and now I hear a whole bunch of ass and trash. I'm easy to the listeners. Say, hey, no Mother Nature straighten this mess out. Nutcracker standing. Bye, bye, bye.
1: Back up. Let the band play on. Hey, stick up in the stone. Have a good day. And a super weekend. Hey, stick up, the young man. I just laid it down.
4: Hey, stick up, man.
0: Delaware, you ain't reading the mail, my brother.
4: That's what I said. Walk
0: in and talk. Up here, Aretha Franklin Town. Oh, Nutcracker and the Great Lakes getting to Delaware. Come on down.
1: Hey, what I'm doing like that, man, that can't make a stick up out of serious. Now I'm out there, man. God knows he do, bro. And if I would have heard you any kind of way, can't make, I sure would acknowledge you, man. But good afternoon to you. I hope everything's on the top shelf. Hey, 101 in the game.
4: Around the fields is gone.
0: Better roger, 9 double nickel. Hey, 9 double nickel, Delaware, I'ma step to the listener and say aye aye. Tipping toe down Aretha Franklin Road. Hey, 9 double nickel, trying to get a little reach.
1: I'm gonna line for him on that cow, make it easy.
0: 9 double nickel, bye bye bye.
1: Dummy low. That's why I was just trying to tell him what the deal was. Catch you later, stick up in the stone. The young man and the great lady. No, listen, I'm almost doing a little more. I'm running it so low. I'm getting there.
4: Hello. Audio. Audio.
0: Hope I smash your thumb, my brother.
5: 39 double nickel. Hope it didn't smash that thumb. But Lord have mercy on the clean big hammer, big brother. 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If you load up the wagon, Nutcracker, tote that line. 9 double nickel, Delaware. Nutcracker, say you got it going on. Bye-bye, bye-bye, bye.

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0: This thing down up there was just a mother nature thing. And a good Lord too. 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

0: stick in the stone. 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I'm finna cut him off at the Mason-Dixon line. Old Nutcracker Great Lakes Keen is standing by. Crack a back door. I can hear both of y'all conversations.
1: You, I can hear undercover too. 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Old Nutcracker in Detroit, Lake East and out of Pennsylvania. Got down.
0: That cow nigga better stop bothering my uncle. 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That cow nigga could have cow nigga waited. 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
1: undercover? Undercover, Nutcracker in the lakes, man. 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Undercover in the goal, Nutcracker with the hole. Hello, undercover, Nutcracker in the lakes is gone.
0: Yeah, tell that cow nigga he could've waited till undercover finish, man.
1: No Roger, no get back on.
0: Yeah, I don't know if everybody miss you.
1: Nutcracker back door. Nutcracker,
0: tell my friend, stick up the young man, goddamn.
2: Yeah, I measure around the lace, gonna wave his hand.
3: Hello, I heard a 955 around the Delaware. Magic and more magic around the green.
4: Around Muskegon, Michigan, we're checking in, break. No get back on.
0: No, undercover my uncle, man. He keyed on my uncle. Undercover my blood uncle, him and Lady Shawshank, man. And I'm not gonna let nobody misuse my family, man. Not if I could do something about
2: it. Yeah, imagine
0: my friend, stick up. He picked the wrong family to pick on.
2: I'm just around the Great Lakes on this magic stick. I'm reading the mail.

0: tell them, Calhoun, don't pick on my family, because I'll pick back. The young man is quiet.
1: I heard somebody calling Magic, but there's a lot of big boys out here. Hello, right back. Magic, and more Magic. Great leagues I'm getting on down.

Gone now.

0: pickup, five pickup message, and more message. I'm gone now.
1: Yeah, I just want to make sure he's staying in his place and let him know he ain't got no place. He came from one of the mother channels and started to talk up here, but I got to make sure he's staying in his place, and I got to make sure he knows what the pecking order is on that cow making in. They got tier one, tier two, tier three guys. I don't know. He sure ain't the top tier. Pretty later, stick up.
2: Hey, number 3, number is 99. 933, number 99. Number 3 in the stall, I'm gone.
0: Ain't doing nothing but cool this thing down and warm it up. Hey, speak up. Ain't doing nothing. Hey, speak up. I will drive
2: you. What's up, Cracker? Call you number 3. I'm gone.
1: I put a DC on it.
2: Sorry.
1: Now I'm going to make sure he knows the
2: problem.
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I'm reading the mail.

0: change that real quick.
1: Tell him I wasn't bothering him, and I'm not going to allow him to bother me on this coming in. The best thing he could have came out here and did is waited until I finished on that coming in. Now tell him I'm going to give him the green light, but I am not the one today. Hello, stick up. 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
1: 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He snap off, man. I'm going to go on and give him the green light, but on that payback, man, that company ain't got nothing coming. I am cutting his radio all the way off. 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
1: Because that radio you talking on is smoking. Hello, all over again, 955-47-89.
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1: Hey, 955, sometime it don't. 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
0: Hello, 101. Hey, 101, 460, say hello right back, 9-5-5. Hey, Mr. 101, how you? 9-5-5,
1: Delaware, Magic, Great Lakes, I'm going on.
2: Audio up some, huh? Hello, 955, it ain't a bunch of lights. 955, I just got down again.
0: Fire, you stick up. You say he's not doing real well, he got a headache. You say 101 is not doing real well, he got a headache for getting hit upside the head by stick up, man. Get him out of that stick up, man. 460 is getting down.

0: get in two ashes, lay down, and call the doctor in the morning. You should tell him to wear magic and call the doctor in the morning.
1: What is it? The old man in the medicine, 41. 41. 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
2: No goddamn 955. Magic and more magic, I'm gone now.

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Rico Magic, Great Ladies with the Weekend Wave. Come on down.

0: you're sticking up. I'll let him know you apologize for killing the country. Catch you later. You're smoking around Grand Rapids, Michigan. Put on you later, Rico. Like you say, another day, another wave. Magic talks all the Great Lakes with the weekend wave. I'm home now.
1: I don't
0: kill
1: movies, so 953, I get a pass. 460107.
2: Hey, Rico, get that squeal out your microphone. Hey, Rico, 819 said welcome to the weekend, but get that squeal out your microphone. Rico, 819, goddamn.

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0: Gate Magic. A blanket in the Watergate, Joe Magic, great lady, something going on. Blanket Magic, Great Lakes, I'm getting on down.
1: 81, tell him I ain't trying to key with him or nothing like that. I was just speaking at a good time.
2: Hey, Rico, get that squeal out,
1: sir. 81, 47.
2: Get the squeal out, sir. Hey, Rico, 819. Rico, get that squeal out your microphone. 819, go down.
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0: My driver, I'm getting on down.

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0: Good morning, 819. This is the Farmington Star. Roger, that's New Jersey.

Yeah.

0: now, right? 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You got some good audio, Captain Picker. I'm on a 1977 Trinidad.
1: Magic.
0: Fuck, hey, got this stuff going on.

tried to leave. 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Sounding good by our Grand Rapids. 845, man. It's a week you can leave. I'm just going down. OTN, 845. Working a new job for this. 8877, circulation. 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

shot on 86-0, man. 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Hello, T 86-0, take care. 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

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Hey, 86-0, you said Stinger gonna mess right around and get his ass whooped, man. 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Hello, T-86-0, the young man on this big old driver is pulling out.

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Hello, 860? Sounding real good coming off the mountaintop. 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

station. You're going at 107. 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Pray later, 8260 on a mountaintop. 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

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Trust everything. Top shelf, Super Truck. I'm back on the mail.

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You can't look. 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Break, 860, I'm back.

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I'm going to get him out of the way. Why, Mr. 8-0 on the

Got him in 2-8, 1-2, 2-8.

telling you this Friday afternoon. And I got some good news on the pile also. So I'm going to say a big old hello to good news on the pile. If you've got a grip on Larry, I'm on the side.

carrier looking slow, no doubt. 5-4, bye-bye.